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1: The House prosecution team will focus on presenting evidence during the first week of the impeachment trial of Vice President Sara Duterte. Records, witnesses, and due process, not political noise, should take center stage at the start of the trial. Cole, a House Assistant Minority Leader who represents Kabataan Party List Group, said the impeachment trial provides the proper forum where both the prosecution and the defense can present their respective cases before the senator judges and the Filipino people. Under rows of blooming sunflowers lining University Avenue, 5,022 graduates of the University of the Philippines, Diliman, reached a milestone on Sunday as they took part in the university's 115th university-wide commencement exercises. The annual tradition transformed the UP Diliman Amphitheater into a sea of sablay-clad graduates, families, and faculty members, celebrating years of academic achievement while reaffirming the university's enduring ideals of public service and civic engagement.

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1: The House prosecution team will focus on presenting evidence during the first week of the impeachment trial of Vice President Sara Duterte. Records, witnesses, and due process, not political noise, should take center stage at the start of the trial. Cole, a House Assistant Minority Leader who represents Kabataan Party List Group, said the impeachment trial provides the proper forum where both the prosecution and the defense can present their respective cases before the senator judges and the Filipino people. Under rows of blooming sunflowers lining University Avenue, 5,022 graduates of the University of the Philippines, Diliman, reached a milestone on Sunday as they took part in the university's 115th university-wide commencement exercises. The annual tradition transformed the UP Diliman Amphitheater into a sea of sablay-clad graduates, families, and faculty members, celebrating years of academic achievement while reaffirming the university's enduring ideals of public service and civic engagement.

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1: The House prosecution team will focus on presenting evidence during the first week of the impeachment trial of Vice President Sara Duterte. Records, witnesses, and due process, not political noise, should take center stage at the start of the trial. Cole, a House Assistant Minority Leader who represents Kabataan Party List Group, said the impeachment trial provides the proper forum where both the prosecution and the defense can present their respective cases before the senator judges and the Filipino people. Under rows of blooming sunflowers lining University Avenue, 5,022 graduates of the University of the Philippines Diliman reached a milestone on Sunday as they took part in the university's 115th university-wide commencement exercises. The annual tradition transformed the UP Diliman Amphitheater into a sea of sablay-clad graduates, families, and faculty members, celebrating years of academic achievement while reaffirming the university's enduring ideals of public service and civic engagement.

0: 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Rise up!
1: The House prosecution team will focus on presenting evidence during the first week of the impeachment trial of Vice President Sara Duterte. Records, witnesses, and due process, not political noise, should take center stage at the start of the trial. Cole, a House Assistant Minority Leader who represents Kabataan Party List Group, said the impeachment trial provides the proper forum where both the prosecution and the defense can present their respective cases before the senator judges and the Filipino people. Under rows of blooming sunflowers lining University Avenue, 5,022 graduates of the University of the Philippines Diliman reached a milestone on Sunday as they took part in the university's 115th university-wide commencement exercises. The annual tradition transformed the UP Diliman Amphitheater into a sea of sablay-clad graduates, families, and faculty members, celebrating years of academic achievement while reaffirming the university's enduring ideals of public service and civic engagement.

0: 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Rise
1: up! This is by the way. When Jesus was on earth, he spent quite a bit of time with people not necessarily embraced by the religious community. Lepers, tax collectors, those who were publicly immoral. And he was criticized for it by the proper religious people of his day. Jesus explained that he came for all people. I commend all those Christians and Christian organizations today that continue in the tradition of Jesus Christ, reaching out to the disadvantaged, the lonely, the despised, the outcasts. At one time or another, we may all fall into one of those categories. Jesus loves us still, and he makes the task of reaching out to others a privilege and a joy. This is By the Way.

heart and take my soul to the OR, cause I can't find a pulse, can't find the beat. Flatlined all the time, checking on my vital signs, I can't even stand the sight of me. It was hard to find you in the pain, but it's harder now.

That was the day that Forrest, Frank, and Jake decided to create an entire album to celebrate the most wonderful time of the year. Welcome to This Is What Christmas Feels Like.

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1: The House prosecution team will focus on presenting evidence during the first week of the impeachment trial of Vice President Sara Duterte. Records, witnesses, and due process, not political noise, should take center stage at the start of the trial. Cole, a House Assistant Minority Leader who represents Kabataan Party List Group, said the impeachment trial provides the proper forum where both the prosecution and the defense can present their respective cases before the senator judges and the Filipino people. Under rows of blooming sunflowers lining University Avenue, 5,022 graduates of the University of the Philippines, Diliman, reached a milestone on Sunday as they took part in the university's 115th university-wide commencement exercises. The annual tradition transformed the UP Diliman Amphitheater into a sea of sablay-clad graduates, families, and faculty members, celebrating years of academic achievement while reaffirming the university's enduring ideals of public service and civic engagement.

0: 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Rise up!
1: The House prosecution team will focus on presenting evidence during the first week of the impeachment trial of Vice President Sara Duterte. Records, witnesses, and due process, not political noise, should take center stage at the start of the trial. Cole, a House Assistant Minority Leader who represents Kabataan Party List Group, said the impeachment trial provides the proper forum where both the prosecution and the defense can present their respective cases before the senator judges and the Filipino people. Under rows of blooming sunflowers lining University Avenue, 5,022 graduates of the University of the Philippines, Diliman, reached a milestone on Sunday as they took part in the university's 115th university-wide commencement exercises. The annual tradition transformed the UP Diliman Amphitheater into a sea of sablay-clad graduates, families, and faculty members, celebrating years of academic achievement while reaffirming the university's enduring ideals of public service and civic engagement.

We're going to sing about the name of Jesus Christ, the name of the Lord. And it's our desire tonight that we would just lift His name above all other names. Can you just close your eyes for a moment and say this name, Jesus? Say it again, Jesus. What does that name mean to us tonight? What does it mean to you tonight? When I speak the name of Jesus, it's as though I can see His face and I can sense His arms wrapped around me. And I realize that there's so much power and dynamic in that name that my life forever has been changed. Praise His name. That's what we're going to do tonight. Let's do it now.

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1: The House prosecution team will focus on presenting evidence during the first week of the impeachment trial of Vice President Sara Duterte. Records, witnesses, and due process, not political noise, should take center stage at the start of the trial. Cole, a House Assistant Minority Leader who represents Kabataan Party List Group, said the impeachment trial provides the proper forum where both the prosecution and the defense can present their respective cases before the senator judges and the Filipino people. Under rows of blooming sunflowers lining University Avenue, 5,022 graduates of the University of the Philippines Diliman reached a milestone on Sunday as they took part in the university's 115th university-wide commencement exercises. The annual tradition transformed the UP Diliman Amphitheater into a sea of sablay-clad graduates, families, and faculty members, celebrating years of academic achievement while reaffirming the university's enduring ideals of public service and civic engagement.

0: 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Rise
1: up! The House prosecution team will focus on presenting evidence during the first week of the impeachment trial of Vice President Sara Duterte. Records, witnesses, and due process, not political noise, should take center stage at the start of the trial. Cole, a House Assistant Minority Leader who represents Kabataan Party List Group, said the impeachment trial provides the proper forum where both the prosecution and the defense can present their respective cases before the senator judges and the Filipino people. Under rows of blooming sunflowers lining University Avenue, 5,022 graduates of the University of the Philippines Diliman reached a milestone on Sunday as they took part in the university's 115th university-wide commencement exercises. The annual tradition transformed the UP Diliman Amphitheater into a sea of sablay-clad graduates, families, and faculty members, celebrating years of academic achievement while reaffirming the university's enduring ideals of public service and civic engagement. Oh.

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2: Hello and welcome to God's Promises. For the next few minutes, we'll unpack some of the promises of God. And if God promises them to us, we can believe them with 100% faith. 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You'll find these in the Bible. And if you could adapt your life to do daily Bible reading, you'll find a lot more diamonds in there to embrace as truth and uplift your life as well. Why should I read the Bible? Well, when you read the Bible regularly, within the Bible, it proves itself to be the Word of God. Clear directions for us. Remember, pray and ask the Holy Spirit to help you understand and apply God's Word to your life. To read the Bible and not to apply it to your life is not a good idea. Act now. Find a time for daily Bible reading. And if you can't find a time in your day to read the Bible, I suggest respectfully that you just put it on the back of the toilet. You're going to be sitting there for a few minutes every day, right?
3: Well, yeah.
2: Some people read the Bible cover to cover, but don't start with a big goal like that. Try reading a page a day. Today, God promises us eternal blessing in heaven if we accept Jesus as our personal Lord and Savior. Invite him into your heart today and you'll be forever in heaven and not forever in hell. We see ourselves in a sense as helpless, weak persons who cannot earn heaven, and we're right. We cannot earn heaven. It's a free gift from God through Jesus by the power of the Holy Spirit. We're saved by grace through faith in Jesus, plus nothing. Jesus said, and they will go away into eternal punishment. Those are the people that reject him.
4: Uh-oh.
2: But the righteous will go into eternal life. Is there really heaven and hell? Yes. Jesus taught about the reality of hell. In fact, he talked more about keeping you out of hell than he did getting you into heaven, because he knows it's a fiery furnace, a horrible, real place. He spoke on hell three times more than he ever did on heaven. So that signifies the importance of believing in that horrible place and avoiding it. Hell is like a fiery furnace, and there's going to be weeping with anger and eternal regret. The weeping and gnashing of teeth is mentioned twice so as to emphasize the reality of severe pain for a person in hell. If you're saved and you know you're going to heaven because of what Jesus did on the cross by shedding his blood and forgiving your sins, then pray for others to accept Jesus as their Lord and Savior. You may not be able to convince people to accept Jesus, but the Holy Spirit can.
5: Oh, you betcha, yeah.
2: So pray daily for your family, for your friends. Since Jesus is the light of the world and God is light, then naturally the absence of God is the absence of light. Remember at Calvary when our Father God withdrew? During Jesus' death on the cross, Jesus cried out, my God, why have you forsaken me? There were 3 hours of darkness on earth because for the first time in all eternity, God the Father had to withdraw from Jesus, as God cannot look upon sin. And Jesus took your sin, my sin, our sin on himself over 2,000 years ago at Calvary. We couldn't pay the price, but Jesus paid the price for us to get into heaven. And Jesus is the only way to heaven.
4: Yeah, you got that right.
2: He said, I am the way, the truth, and the life. Pray for others to avoid hell. Pray for others to accept Jesus and be in heaven. The book of Revelation says the smoke of their torment goes up forever and forever, and they have no rest day or night. Just the opposite of heaven, where you have eternal rest and an opportunity to praise God day and night. It's easy to understand, sometimes difficult to accept. John 3:16, for God so loved the world, he gave his only begotten son, Jesus, and whoever believes in him will go to heaven and not go to hell. Can you get to heaven by going to church? No, but it sure helps to gather with other people who are believers in Jesus. And the devil doesn't care whether you go to church or read your Bible, as long as you don't apply it to your life. Application is so important. Each time you read a scripture passage, take a moment and apply the Bible.
6: What a great idea.
2: That's God's promises for this time. I'm Pastor Ed Brady. Thank you for listening, and thanks most of all for your prayers.
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0: 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Rise
1: up! The House prosecution team will focus on presenting evidence during the first week of the impeachment trial of Vice President Sara Duterte. Records, witnesses, and due process, not political noise, should take center stage at the start of the trial. Cole, a House Assistant Minority Leader who represents Kabataan Party List Group, said the impeachment trial provides the proper forum where both the prosecution and the defense can present their respective cases before the senator judges and the Filipino people. Under rows of blooming sunflowers lining University Avenue, 5,022 graduates of the University of the Philippines, Diliman, reached a milestone on Sunday as they took part in the university's 115th university-wide commencement exercises. The annual tradition transformed the UP Diliman Amphitheater into a sea of sablay-clad graduates, families, and faculty members, celebrating years of academic achievement while reaffirming the university's enduring ideals of public service and civic engagement.

0: 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Rise up!
1: The House prosecution team will focus on presenting evidence during the first week of the impeachment trial of Vice President Sara Duterte. Records, witnesses, and due process, not political noise, should take center stage at the start of the trial. Cole, a House Assistant Minority Leader who represents Kabataan Party List Group, said the impeachment trial provides the proper forum where both the prosecution and the defense can present their respective cases before the senator judges and the Filipino people. Under rows of blooming sunflowers lining University Avenue, 5,022 graduates of the University of the Philippines, Diliman, reached a milestone on Sunday as they took part in the university's 115th university-wide commencement exercises. The annual tradition transformed the UP Diliman Amphitheater into a sea of sablay-clad graduates, families, and faculty members, celebrating years of academic achievement while reaffirming the university's enduring ideals of public service and civic engagement.

0: 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Rise up!
1: The House prosecution team will focus on presenting evidence during the first week of the impeachment trial of Vice President Sara Duterte. Records, witnesses, and due process, not political noise, should take center stage at the start of the trial. Cole, a House Assistant Minority Leader who represents Kabataan Party List Group, said the impeachment trial provides the proper forum where both the prosecution and the defense can present their respective cases before the senator judges and the Filipino people. Under rows of blooming sunflowers lining University Avenue, 5,022 graduates of the University of the Philippines, Diliman, reached a milestone on Sunday as they took part in the university's 115th university-wide commencement exercises. The annual tradition transformed the UP Diliman Amphitheater into a sea of sablay-clad graduates, families, and faculty members, celebrating years of academic achievement while reaffirming the university's enduring ideals of public service and civic engagement.

0: 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Rise
1: up! The House prosecution team will focus on presenting evidence during the first week of the impeachment trial of Vice President Sara Duterte. Records, witnesses, and due process, not political noise, should take center stage at the start of the trial. Cole, a House Assistant Minority Leader who represents Kabataan Party List Group, said the impeachment trial provides the proper forum where both the prosecution and the defense can present their respective cases before the senator judges and the Filipino people. Under rows of blooming sunflowers lining University Avenue, 5,022 graduates of the University of the Philippines Diliman reached a milestone on Sunday as they took part in the university's 115th university-wide commencement exercises. The annual tradition transformed the UP Diliman Amphitheater into a sea of sablay-clad graduates, families, and faculty members, celebrating years of academic achievement while reaffirming the university's enduring ideals of public service and civic engagement.

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I need a peace that only heaven knows.

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1: The House prosecution team will focus on presenting evidence during the first week of the impeachment trial of Vice President Sara Duterte. Records, witnesses, and due process, not political noise, should take center stage at the start of the trial. Cole, a House Assistant Minority Leader who represents Kabataan Party List Group, said the impeachment trial provides the proper forum where both the prosecution and the defense can present their respective cases before the senator judges and the Filipino people. Under rows of blooming sunflowers lining University Avenue, 5,022 graduates of the University of the Philippines, Diliman, reached a milestone on Sunday as they took part in the university's 115th university-wide commencement exercises. The annual tradition transformed the UP Diliman Amphitheater into a sea of sablay-clad graduates, families, and faculty members, celebrating years of academic achievement while reaffirming the university's enduring ideals of public service and civic engagement.

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1: The House prosecution team will focus on presenting evidence during the first week of the impeachment trial of Vice President Sara Duterte. Records, witnesses, and due process, not political noise, should take center stage at the start of the trial. Cole, a House Assistant Minority Leader who represents Kabataan Party List Group, said the impeachment trial provides the proper forum where both the prosecution and the defense can present their respective cases before the senator judges and the Filipino people. Under rows of blooming sunflowers lining University Avenue, 5,022 graduates of the University of the Philippines, Diliman, reached a milestone on Sunday as they took part in the university's 115th university-wide commencement exercises. The annual tradition transformed the UP Diliman Amphitheater into a sea of sablay-clad graduates, families, and faculty members, celebrating years of academic achievement while reaffirming the university's enduring ideals of public service and civic engagement.

The House prosecution team will focus on presenting evidence during the first week of the impeachment trial of Vice President Sara Duterte. Records, witnesses, and due process, not political noise, should take center stage at the start of the trial. Cole, a House Assistant Minority Leader who represents Kabataan Party List Group, said the impeachment trial provides the proper forum where both the prosecution and the defense can present their respective cases before the senator judges and the Filipino people. Under rows of blooming sunflowers lining University Avenue, 5,022 graduates of the University of the Philippines Diliman reached a milestone on Sunday as they took part in the university's 115th university-wide commencement exercises. The annual tradition transformed the UP Diliman Amphitheater into a sea of sablay-clad graduates, families, and faculty members, celebrating years of academic achievement while reaffirming the university's enduring ideals of public service and civic engagement.

0: 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Rise up!
1: The House prosecution team will focus on presenting evidence during the first week of the impeachment trial of Vice President Sara Duterte. Records, witnesses, and due process, not political noise, should take center stage at the start of the trial. Cole, a House Assistant Minority Leader who represents Kabataan Party List Group, said the impeachment trial provides the proper forum where both the prosecution and the defense can present their respective cases before the senator judges and the Filipino people. Under rows of blooming sunflowers lining University Avenue, 5,022 graduates of the University of the Philippines, Diliman, reached a milestone on Sunday as they took part in the university's 115th university-wide commencement exercises. The annual tradition transformed the UP Diliman Amphitheater into a sea of sablay-clad graduates, families, and faculty members, celebrating years of academic achievement while reaffirming the university's enduring ideals of public service and civic engagement.

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1: The House prosecution team will focus on presenting evidence during the first week of the impeachment trial of Vice President Sara Duterte. Records, witnesses, and due process, not political noise, should take center stage at the start of the trial. Cole, a House Assistant Minority Leader who represents Kabataan Party List Group, said the impeachment trial provides the proper forum where both the prosecution and the defense can present their respective cases before the senator judges and the Filipino people. Under rows of blooming sunflowers lining University Avenue, 5,022 graduates of the University of the Philippines, Diliman, reached a milestone on Sunday as they took part in the university's 115th university-wide commencement exercises. The annual tradition transformed the UP Diliman Amphitheater into a sea of sablay-clad graduates, families, and faculty members, celebrating years of academic achievement while reaffirming the university's enduring ideals of public service and civic engagement.

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1: The House prosecution team will focus on presenting evidence during the first week of the impeachment trial of Vice President Sara Duterte. Records, witnesses, and due process, not political noise, should take center stage at the start of the trial. Cole, a House Assistant Minority Leader who represents Kabataan Party List Group, said the impeachment trial provides the proper forum where both the prosecution and the defense can present their respective cases before the senator judges and the Filipino people. Under rows of blooming sunflowers lining University Avenue, 5,022 graduates of the University of the Philippines, Diliman, reached a milestone on Sunday as they took part in the university's 115th university-wide commencement exercises. The annual tradition transformed the UP Diliman Amphitheater into a sea of sablay-clad graduates, families, and faculty members, celebrating years of academic achievement while reaffirming the university's enduring ideals of public service and civic engagement.

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1: This is, by the way, among the ads on television that are always a bit difficult to watch are the ones that show those who have been severely injured and need help to navigate their lives. One of the ads shows a father commenting on his son's injuries and the effects they have had. And he says something such as the most difficult thing for him has been to feel forgotten. People in various circumstances have had similar feelings of being forgotten. A person who has lost a spouse, a child that is shunned by classmates, a person overlooked for a recognition at work or for a promotion. How nice it is to be known. Well, we are, by a God who knows each of us completely, never forgotten. Thanks, Lord. This is my

0: 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Rise
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0: God wants you to be happy, you can say what I said before I found Mrs. Brady. God, I don't know how to pick a wife. You pick one for me. The day that I met my wife, I sensed that God was telling me inside my heart, this one. That's all I heard. Not in an audible voice that we can hear with our ears. God said, this one. Knowing the voice of God, I married her, and I'm really glad I did. Whether you're seeking a husband or a wife or career advancement or whatever, submit yourself to Almighty God and say, Lord, show me your way. Show me clearly what you want me to do so that I can be in your divine and perfect plan for my life. Psalm 25:4 says, show me the right path, O Lord. Point out the road for me to follow. Whether you have great faith or faith as small as a mustard seed, God's promises include the fact that God loves you unconditionally. And if you were God, wouldn't you want the people that you created, your children, to be happy? God promises you and me in His Word, the Bible, that I will always be with you and never forsake you. I will provide your needs from my riches in heaven. I will answer you. God answers prayer sometimes with a yes, sometimes with a no. A practical but uplifting application of how to deal with it when God says no to your prayer could be expressed in the joy of adoption. When a husband and wife cannot have children, I've known a number of couples who've tried and prayed and tried again to have a baby with no results. Then, although their prayers seemed to be answered with a no, the family found a new and unexpected joy in adoption. Did you know the following people were adopted? Some more happy than others, but all seemed to be successful. On the adopted list, we find the name of Maya Angelou, a poet and author, guitarist Eric Clapton, President Gerald R. Ford, President Bill Clinton, singers John Lennon and Faith Hill, and Faith's husband, Tim McGraw, movie star Marilyn Monroe, liberator Nelson Mandela, the founder of the Wendy's restaurants, Dave Thomas. We can all take practical application from these successes. They didn't let anything get in their way of having a successful life. What's in your way? Whether it's adoption or education or poverty or skin color, whatever. Don't let it get in the way of the fact that God promises to love you and lead you and comfort you too. You can accept God's love or not. You can accept God's Son Jesus as your Lord and Savior or not. It's a choice, and sometimes small choices can have lifelong consequences.
1: Yeah, you got that right.
0: Here's another one of God's promises found in Romans 8, verses 38-39. For I am convinced that neither death nor life, neither angels nor demons, neither the present nor the future, nor any powers, neither height nor depth, nor anything else in all creation will be able to separate us from the love of God that is in Christ Jesus our Lord. Change is inevitable. Growth from change is optional. Change comes to all of us, but God promises to be with us through it all. And He'll help us grow from every experience if we look for Him and listen to Him in every experience, good and bad. Yours truly, Ed Brady, said, ask and you get, don't and you won't. So if you want to do life your way, go ahead. But if you want a life more fulfilling and more abundant, ask God, show me your way, O Lord. Show me your way. As we close our minutes together on God's promises, accept the blessings that you just heard and apply them to your life. Thanks for listening, and thanks most of all for your prayers.
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1: The House prosecution team will focus on presenting evidence during the first week of the impeachment trial of Vice President Sara Duterte. Records, witnesses, and due process, not political noise, should take center stage at the start of the trial. Cole, a House Assistant Minority Leader who represents Kabataan Party List Group, said the impeachment trial provides the proper forum where both the prosecution and the defense can present their respective cases before the senator judges and the Filipino people. Under rows of blooming sunflowers lining University Avenue, 5,022 graduates of the University of the Philippines, Diliman, reached a milestone on Sunday as they took part in the university's 115th university-wide commencement exercises. The annual tradition transformed the UP Diliman Amphitheater into a sea of sablay-clad graduates, families, and faculty members, celebrating years of academic achievement while reaffirming the university's enduring ideals of public service and civic engagement.